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What for? I got no lock on the door, that's no way to be. They can steal the rug from the floor, that's okay with me, 'cause if

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It's another great tune now on Sounds of MacArthur. That's what I'd like to know. 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

a little ball that's a white little ball. It's quite possible that it might be the ball that's the best ball.

Which way did my heart go? From me straight to you.

Carl Douglas there with Kung Fu Fighting. Carly Simon, You're So Vain, and Tony Orlando and Dawn. Tie a yellow ribbon round the old oak tree. You sang the chorus, didn't you? It's Susie Quattro with Can the Can, then we'll have a quick break.